realize that worries don't pay. Plenty people in this world today, they don't realize that worries don't pay. Resting their worries on top your shoulder, bringing you older and older. These wicked things these people does do,

Y'all not know what I'm talking about. 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Cry just a little.

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Leave your worries on the doorstep. Just direct your feet to sunshine side of the street. Can't you hear the pity-pat of the happy little tune at your step?

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Welcome to Radio Mandiana, the radio that touches our hearts.

Antoinette out the box. Jean Jacques. Big Beast. I want to thank everybody for coming.

Hello, I am Jessica Jolie. Welcome to Radio Mandiana, the radio that touches our hearts.